0: et Long City, Digi Lexus, Aquatic, Crazy Boy, le Yendel et bien d'autres encore. 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Soyez au rendez-vous parce qu'ensemble, nous sommes forts. 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
1: As part of its initial public offering, Rena Pro Finance SA, a leading microfinance institution in Cameroon, along with its advisor, the Afik Land Boost and Investment, hereby announces the closing of the first phase of its public sharing offering. This operation successfully raised 1 billion 100 million francs CFA from 60,000 subscribers, the majority of whom are small-scale investors.

0: This country is supposed to be governed by two separate people, the English speaking region and the French speaking people. That is it. There is supposed to be no office without these two people being represented. Now, if we start sidelining one party, it therefore means that we are indirectly telling them that we are beginning to build a future Cameroon without you people. So go and make your own country.
1: Are you not saying that the English people are asking too much?
0: No. What? No. They have the right. They are not asking. They are complaining. They are not asking because it is their right. Before the constitution was hijacked and the name changed from the federal government to the unitary government, it was a form of hijack. So they are telling them that we all came to this business to operate as equal people. We did not come for you to be ahead and then we are under you. And then I also blame the elites because the elites are hand clappers. They are then struggling to have what they will put in their stomach. None of them are raising anything. I applaud
1: the elites are doing everything. I applaud Agbabala. The crisis in the northern and southwest region.
0: We have toothless.
2: No, Mr. Ebel, I would like to say something about that elite that he just spoke, because I think that the elites are not really representing the country. They are the custodians of the power that be of the country, which means that they are the ones who give these people the power to stand. But imagine that elites in the country will be fighting over 3 million francs that they collected from the president of the National Assembly to go and pay their hotel bills, and they are suing each other to cut. But they are also elites.
1: You are talking about electricity.
2: But they are also elites. And they are the ones who gave the land for these structures to be built. They are the ones who even helped them to know the in and out of the country,
0: when,
2: to know where to stand all
0: about,
2: those
0: when you were talking about rice sharing, yeah, I was just embarrassed and ashamed to see that a nation like Cameroon will be looking at rice that Chinese is offering rice to Cameroon, and ministers will come and stand on TV to say Chinese has offered rice. And us, we Cameroonian, Africa in miniature. We are clamoring to eat rice that is coming from China. Tell me, what dignity do we have in this world as Africa in miniature? What has the government done to improve the economy first? Let's forget about electricity. Let's look at other sectors, because we know that electricity socade has come to make us suffer the more.
1: We are yet to propose idea on how SOCADEL can better manage the energy in the sector.
0: The best thing that the government wants to do, that the government can do now, let them decentralize power within SOCADEL. We don't want a situation where Njikwa will want light and then they come to take presidential decree in Yaounde before they can sell light in Njikwa.
1: But the text said that.
0: Let them say decentralize.
1: The text said that the power of control will be in Douala. And it is from Douala that other decisions will be taken. So obviously, what you are saying will happen.
0: We only hope that
1: Douala must approve.
0: We know our country. We know our country, Cameroon, because those who will be put there, they will use it as an opportunity. They will see it as a privilege, not as a duty. Because now they are going to use it as a political score settling. These are our elites. Once they will be struggling to gain some seats in their various constituency, they will start telling you that vote me, I will give you light. Light is not an opportunity. Light is a right. Those are basic amenities that the government is supposed to provide to the citizens. So the governor has given those people the opportunity to start using it as a means to exploit the people and intimidate them. Yes. We don't want that. The government should set a commission that will do check and balances to check the workers, to check the availability and the distribution of the electricity. And the government to ensure that before the operation to emergence 2035, every village in this nation, Cameroon, should have electricity. Okay. That is when we can start applauding the government for a step taken.
2: Mr. Ebel, yes, I think that Mr. Fabrice is totally right, but I just wanted to get a little bit out of what you were saying about SOCADEL and just land a little bit on that rice issue. Ooh. I just wanted to say that this issue about distributing rice in the country, for everybody that thinks very well, if we want to talk about it, it's going to cause people to cry, because mm-hmm. this country is having enough fertile ground to grow rice, and we have the new rice that the Dobrice, that we are no more seeing it. Just

0: because of the crisis.
1: Start thinking of their own lives.
0: Just because of the crisis that is going on that way. Because if the crisis wasn't there, would have still be enjoying the rice from dope. So I think that when we start talking about things like this, it makes us to feel like the powers that be are not ready to settle these issues of Anglophone crisis. Mm. And it really, really wounds our heart and makes us to have bad memories about the country or about this situation that is going on. So I would just like to say that instead for us talking about those issues, let us just simply ask them to do things right and stop pretending to do them while not doing it.
1: Now, let me come. Thank you. Thank you so very much. Let me come to you. When we lost Sonel to AES Sonel, Webang said that there was a lot of bureaucracy. Sonel was not producing like an industry, like an enterprise would produce. Instead, it was swinging in money from the states. So that is why they needed to give it to a private person that will force people to come to work, that will be able to control the services, engage in the production and the generation of income. But while installing this pioneer executive, they were given 100 days performance, a 100 days performance as of the date of installation for them to be able to change the situation. With a Cameroonian mindset that it is raining, I don't need to go to work at 7:30. With a Cameroonian mindset where we see people abandoning offices at 1 p.m. to be able to go to the different mortuaries, we all live in Yaoundé, we know. Do you think that Sokadel will succeed in this 100 days mission?
2: You know, the problem of, in Cameroon, the problem of leadership is actually, or let me say workforce is actually coming from the leadership, the impulse given by the leader. I think if you want to reform the mindset of Cameroonian workers, we need to put leaders who will not only give ultimatums or mere words, but those leaders who will preach by example. If, let me take a practical example, if the new general manager of ENEO says that everybody should arrive the office at 7 a.m. every day, and he is the first person to be there to check on that, not delegating somebody to do so. He's the first person to check on
1: that. If he's doing it at headquarters, will he be something to do in the regions?
2: No, he will better know. They need to start somewhere. Mm. You need to start somewhere. He will be able to, first of all, impulse that rigor and that way of working to his close collaborators, and by extension, he will see those people who will be able to represent that same impulse in the different headquarters of the structure nationwide. I think it should be coming the impulse that dynamism needs to be given from the top. Those leading should lead by example. I think if we, I was very elated. I was happy when the current president of the Football Federation took power. I think he took some kind of measures. Mm. He was very strict on that. And I think gradually the workers understood that there was the change of way of doing. Mm. There is a new way of doing. And they adapted themselves. I think now administratively things are going on smoothly, relatively smoothly. That's
1: so the 100 days can be succeed. Only if it is well been planned and been managed.
2: It's well planned and it is preached by example. And those who are given the orders should actually show the example by being there and set clear and attainable goals that everybody should be aware of that, and there should be attached consequences if they failure to meet up to those expectations. They gave them 100 days. Yes, after the 100 days, was there any sanction attached to that particular ultimatum or those deadlines? I'm not sure they were.
1: So if after the 100 days, if Sokadel failed to deliver, they should sanction them.
2: There should be a
1: maybe
2: sanction.
1: Change the administration.
2: For example,
1: that will open the eyes of other workers to be able to sit up.
2: Yes, that they are not mere words. These are things that when we say we do, And that should not only be limited in Socadel. I think that kind of leadership should be diffused throughout our governing bodies, throughout all the structures of our republic. Because there's lot of laxism in our government, especially government structures. And this is actually bringing the country downwards and downwards and downwards. I think, unfortunately, the dynamism should be imposed from up. When I say up, I say top up. And this top-up influence can actually be necessary to bring up the reorganize our sectors and bring more dynamism in our public structure sector, especially.
1: Now, Fabrice, one of the bone of contention has always been. I want us to talk about the finance at the level of new to Socadel. One of the bone of contention has always been the cry of the common man that light is being shadowed. But still yet, the bill does not change. And there are some people who even complain that sometimes you don't see those who are doing meta reading comes to collect the reading, estimate. But you see the bill. Well, what should Socadel be able to do as he inherit this particular problem?
3: As Socadel inherit this particular problem, the first thing I'll recommend them to do is to stop the aspect that citizens must buy metas.
1: Mm.
3: Why are Cameroonians buying can I call it a new metas or Socadel metas? Why are we paying for metas? Are they our properties? The procedure, first of all, to acquire a meta is a very lengthy one. At the end of the day, you just decide, you see the new people, them Socadel workers themselves just come and give you life first to be managing. Those are some of the challenges we have. Let the authority that be first eliminate and free the citizen from buying metas. It is your property. When the citizen come and apply, it is your duty to come and give them meta as you are the one coming to check. Secondly, concerning the bill, I will also propose that there should be a high production of prepaid metas compared to the analog ones. They should make for the possibility that all citizens should have the prepaid to avoid mismanagement of funds. I think that is the only recommendation I can give you there.
1: I take this SMS coming from Franklin Wanchi. Good afternoon, Ebe, and to your panelists. The only solution to Cameroon light development is that we must go back to the colonial days or to the post-independent period. Take, for example, in the Southwest region, we have our electricity generated from our Yoke Dam. We equally have other regions where they have water, and from there we can generate our electricity. If we don't decentralize the electricity, we are going to have load shadows. And I think Socadel should start to think of how to develop more dams so that the aspect of load shedding can be able to cut off. That is coming from Mofanke Wanji.
0: Mm-hmm.
1: We will go back to the days of the Yoke Dam, to the days of the Lagdo Dam, create some of these other dams from these different rivers to be able to reduce the load shed?
0: I think he has a point. But the question will always come back to those, to the authorities that are governing that structure.
1: Mm.
0: How serious are they going to function in the light of those ideas that have been given? Because it's good for us to give opinions, and it's good for them to be taken down, and it's good for instructions to be given, but then how serious would they be implied, would they be applied in the field?
1: But do you think it's possible for Socadel, given the fact that it's coming in with already inherited debts of close to 800 billion
0: francs. Mr. Abel,
1: that it is possible for them to meet this infrastructural development, for them to be able to carry out this aspect?
0: It is very, very possible, Mr. Abel.
1: Mm.
0: It is very, very possible. The state has money. And if the state is buying it, the state is capable of handling everything that is there. It is very possible. They look at the money that they allocate for the allowances of ministers, of MPs, and all the rest. If they decide to make, let me just say, a 10% or 20% cut down of all of those stuffs to solve that issue, we are going to be moving to somewhere. So I think that there isn't any problem about financial issue there. The problem there should be those, the authorities that they have put in place to handle this stuff.
1: Mm.
0: How serious are they? What are the checks that they are putting in place for things to go on the way it's going to benefit the local man? That is the problem we're having.
1: Do you think that with this inherited debt that Sukadel just got from Enyo, would they be held responsible to be able to settle some of those small and medium-sized enterprises who so far have lost a lot when it comes to the load shedding in Cameroon?
2: Well, as we rightly established in the beginning,
1: yeah,
2: there is only a change of name, actually. These are the same people who are managing Eneo having the responsibility to manage the Sokadel. And unfortunately, they are going to inherit all the loopholes,
1: yeah,
2: and all the consequences borne by Eneo. So what is supposed to be, I think what is supposed to be done in this particular sector is to evaluate alternate measures to actually produce electricity and make sure that all the households as well as industries are actually benefiting from that. If the present state of affairs, that is, if the present way of managing, the present infrastructures, the present philosophy, if I can say, used that was actually inherited by Eneo, has proved to be ineffective, a new form could actually be adopted, and this form could be maybe a decentralization of the energy supply system. We could give, it's quite unfortunate, let me just branch there, it's quite unfortunate that the budget allocated to the different municipalities is not actually very sufficient. I would say, if they were supported enough, every municipality could be given enough tools, that is finance, to look for measures to cop the different energy possibilities in their own constituency.
1: So electricity management should come to the councils.
2: It's possible. It's quite possible. Due to the diversity, the diversity of our country. In the north, for example, solar energy could be used to actually power many, many localities. We should not only be waiting and expecting orders from Yaoundé in order to have our development. I don't know why this particular, we preach decentralization. We actually forecast decentralization. But in actuality, in reality, we are not given the means to these people managing the different constituencies to actually develop the people. It's normal. It's possible, I want to say. It's possible for each constituency to develop mechanisms and ways to develop an electrical system in their own constituency that will actually feed their local population and will not have to wait and expect from for the damage situated thousands of kilometers away to supply electricity in our own locality. I think if the present government really want to change the things, if we really want to give some hope through Sokadel, a new way of doing could be introduced, and this way could actually be the way of decentralizing energy supply and giving the possibility to municipalities to produce electricity. And that possibility should be in terms of finance as well. They should be equipped and well equipped to be able to bring up this kind of project. We were talking some while ago, we were talking about the aspect of leadership and corruption.
1: Yeah.
2: I had the occasion to study in the country, that is in Tanzania, where I did my university studies, where it was in the era of John Pombe Magufuli,
1: yes,
2: who unfortunately died during the COVID period.
1: Yeah.
2: This is a leader that came in a period where all East Africans were looking at Tanzanians as lazy people.
1: Yeah.
2: And he came up with another philosophy, Hapa Kazi Tu, here only work.
1: What does that mean?
2: Hapa Kazi Tu is a Swahili word that means here only work.
1: Okay.
2: And he actually incarnated that particular philosophy. And let me tell you, the only the short period of his mandate, he was able to reform.
1: Yeah, everybody saw him.
2: He reformed the Tanzania in such a way that all the East Africans were already looking at Tanzania as a model. I think the lukewarmness of our leaders is a high factor that actually leads to the state of affairs, the present state of affairs. I think there should be a change. And that change should not only be a change of name. For example, Eneo to Sokadel. It should be a change of philosophy, a change of way of doing, a change of leadership that will actually impact the people down
1: there. Do you think that should still apply in Cameroon?
2: It's quite possible.
1: Work and only work.
2: It's quite possible.
1: Looking at our cultural heritage. Where we like popular holidays and all the like.
2: I told you that in Tanzania, it was the state of affairs. That's how we looked at Tanzanians. Those people would like relaxing. They would get up at 9 o'clock and then they go to work at 11 o'clock and come back at 3 p.m. That's how it was. But when he came up with that philosophy of hapakazi too, and let me tell you that there was a tremendous change in the way the Tanzanians were behaving. And I think that is what is needed there. And it should be a top to bottom impulse. Mm. And it should start by the person and the persons leading this country. Then only we can regain that sovereignty, indomitability that we claim to have. I think there is a major work to be done, and it can be done starting by the different constituency coming up, or it could be done by having leaders at the topmost level of our country really incarnate that desire to bring Cameroon, make Cameroon great again.
1: Very important. I like that Swahili word. Haba.
2: Haba kazi tu.
1: We need those type of slogans in Cameroon. Maybe we'll be able to change situation. But Fabrice, I will move to you. We already have Soka there that is there. We already know that the company is heavily indebted and they need to pay it. We have all that is being surrounding. If we want to propose a 100-day solution to the problem of electricity in Cameroon, where should we start from? The layoff of workers, the bringing in of new blood, the bringing in of slogans like what our brother just said. Well, how can we fix the Cameroon electricity?
3: I think, like my brother here rightly said, the first way to go first is the change of policy. Let them look at the policy. What is not working? What is working? Secondly, we decentralize. I don't know why the government of Cameroon is so concentrated is so interested with a centralized system. And that centralized system is what is really killing the nation, Cameroon. Mm. Decentralization actually exists on papers, but it is not being practiced. All these offices that we have them there, the regional president, the chief of this, all those offices are just a shadow of themselves. They have no impact. We should avoid having offices without duties. Because if we want to ask those offices that are created, what are the duties? Even the new board that has been appointed to manage Sokadel, what are their duties? Because at the end of the day, we are going to have people that earn salaries without doing anything.
1: Mm.
3: Citizens will still cry. The people will still cry. Transformers will burn. It will take 6 months for one transformer to be changed. Electricity will sit in a particular environment. No matter how much you will complain, nobody will listen from you. They will tell you that the president has not yet signed a decree for that to be fixed. The workers will take advantage over the situation and start mismanaging the domain, doing illegal connections here and there. If a commission is not created to go and do check and balances related to what is going on in the field, let the government start working with the people, not with some individuals, because Cameroon does not belong to some individuals. It belongs to us all. So I think that's a proposal I can give. Now, as for their debt, I do not know how the debt came about. But as the president has made us to believe that to succeed as a Cameroonian, you must be a debtor, because even the government lives on debt. So that debt is not surprising to them, because every day the president signs decrees that warrants loans. So I believe that if they want to pay that debt, it is nothing to them, because just a few days ago, he signed a decree of how many billions. Just that billions can be able to pay whatever debt he has left behind for Sokadel. So I do not see that debt like a challenge. Rather, I see the management like a challenge if effectiveness is not applied in the field.
1: Yes. What are you proposing? The 100 days for us to have smooth electricity in this country?
0: Mr. Ebel, I think that we'll come back to the fact that 100 days is uncalled for. Why? because we already know that it is almost the same staff that I'm working for in EO that has been transferred into the Sokadel, the Sokadel. So then we already know their performances. We've already seen over the years what they have been doing. So why giving them 100 days? Just wipe them off and bring some new blood with a new mentality, with a new dynamism, and giving them 100 days.
1: Mm.
0: That one is going to put a little bit of pressure on them to prove their worth. You can't be giving somebody 100 days trial in something that he knows that it is their thing. You just change the name. Doesn't make any sense. I don't think that we have any reason to think anything about it.
1: Yeah.
0: On the other hand, I think that coming again on this issue of solving their debts, I will go back to the same thing that my brother Fabius just said. I think that, like I also earlier said, solving those debts is not a problem. They can sign many. Even in the National Assembly, they are missigning them. They are still going to sign.
1: Mm.
0: And we are going to continue living. And if we want to solve it, why people are paying their bills, we are still going to solve it.
1: Okay.
0: Even without signing any debt or any credit.
1: Thank you so very much. Let me get your opinion, because we are moving from this subject to be rounding up with our second topic. What do you think should be done?
2: I think more than a change of name from NAO to Sokadel, we need to have a new impulse. I've been saying it.
1: Yeah.
2: And it needs to be a patriotic one. We need to understand that a shortage of electricity is actually jeopardizing the growth of our economy, and it makes it impossible for our production, our products to be transformed, and it makes us always rely on the exporting our raw materials outside. And if we need to have an industry that promotes homemade facilities, homemade commodities, we need to be able to develop our industry. And development of industry should pass through a stability in electricity. So we really exhort those who have been given that delicate task to actually sit up and make sure. And the thing is, the good thing is that they know exactly what to be done, because they have been there for years, and they know exactly that, for example, the Naktigal Dam,
1: that the people are angry.
2: The Naktigal Dam is able to produce about 420 megawatts, and this 420 megawatts, about 40% of this is lost due to a poor transport system.
1: Yeah.
2: So they know that the priority could be maybe to try to change those pillars who are made up of wood, and they are not yet
1: more sufficient,
2: and use concrete ones or
1: infrastructure that developed
2: locally made materials. And this could be a way to actually ensure that the supplies from these different dams, not only the Naktigal Dam, reaches the destination. And if it is done, I think we will be going a long way, even before the 100 days given. We'll be enjoying a change.
1: Thank you, Sopon, very much for talking this. But before we move out, I want us to talk about the National Assembly in Cameroon. And you people are politicians. Let us take this bit of transition. We'll come back.
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1: And thank you so very much. One of Cameroon's longest speaker, the Right Honorable Kavayege Djibri, passed out this week. What legacy do you retain of this man who held Cameroon National Assembly at one of the most difficult moments in a political career? The advent of multipartism in 1990, when he came in 1992, he was made the speaker. The Anglophone crisis passed towards him. At least he has gone through one of the most challenging periods. What legacy do you have? Let me begin with Nathan. Who should take the floor first?
0: Let me just say something.
1: Okay.
0: I don't really think there is any serious legacy that he has left behind.
1: How can you say
0: frankly that? Speaking, because if you want to talk about legacy, there should be crisis in the country that the parliament has come in and voted laws and debated on it and placed it in front of the population or in front of the country or in front of the presidency for them to reject it by oath instruction or not, for us to understand that they are working. But frankly speaking, what we've only been experiencing are only budgets that have been voting over the years and constantly repeating itself for projects that are supposed to be carried out that have never been accomplished. Recently, the Minister of Transport was withdrew the contract they gave to the Chinese and the I think it should be the Tunisians or Moroccans, because for years now the roads that
1: were to complete the road project.
0: Okay, now what has the parliament done about all of these unfinished projects or all of these suspended projects for which they voted budgets over the years?
1: Do you see the parliament
0: years?
1: As that too powerful to be able to resolve these things?
0: They are the lawmakers.
1: We live in a parliamentary system where absolute power comes from the executive, and before you take in an initiative, somebody needs to.
0: It is because they have decided to become people who only say yes to anything that is given to them, and because they are doing it because the people to whom they are saying yes had a major role in they being where they are, and in addition to that, they are saying that yes because they think more of themselves than the country. And I think that if he wanted to leave a legacy behind him, he would have started thinking about the people before imposing certain things. Because if we are also suffering from this crisis today, is because the parliament that he was heading never really sat down to talk out things on this issue and put pressure on the country.
1: There was a major national dialogue organized by the head of state. Mr. Abel,
0: let me just tell you something.
1: Yes.
0: This crisis we are facing is a major thing that if he had solved it before leaving, would have said that he left some sort of
1: a
0: legacy.
1: He's not the head of state. He's just the speaker of the National Assembly.
0: The parliament has the power to bring the head of state to reasoning. They have the power to rebuke the head of state. They have the power to contradict the attitude of the head of state.
1: They gave the floor for people like Wiba to talk.
0: Yeah, they gave the floor, but they were never taken into consideration. He was seated there as the head of the parliament, but what did he do?
1: Okay, that is your opinion. Yes, Jean-Baptiste.
2: Thank you very much. I would first of all like to take the opportunity to extend my heartfelt condolences.
1: Thank you so very much.
2: The family of the former speaker, Honorable Kabayege Jibril.
1: Yeah.
2: May his soul rest in peace.
1: Thank you so very much.
2: Talking about his legacy, I'll first of all actually credit the fact that he's an example of an MP as the regime wants it to be, that is the current regime. I think by the fact that he successfully made in such a way that the parliament is working hand in hand with the administrative authorities, and he successfully failed to guarantee the independence of the legislative powers. You know, we are supposed to actually see a difference between the administrative power, the legislative power, and the judiciary power. And one of the persons who were actually very instrumental in making sure that it is not actually guaranteed to a certain extent was the previous speaker. And we just need to see on how the different, if you need to evaluate how many bills actually came up from the parliament and as and
1: to the private member bill,
2: and yes, and we're actually adopted.
1: But he has always said that
2: parliament.
1: Nobody proposed,
2: but
1: parliamentarians don't propose private member. That is his argument.
2: I think, as a leader, he was as a leader of this
1: he
2: very
1: needs to call the parliamentarians and send me bills.
2: No, as a leader, I'll speak as a leader of this very.
1: I got this
2: very,
1: because people are expiring leaders, especially towards the parliament.
2: Exactly. What actually, as a leader of this very, very
1: prestigious house,
2: you need to be able to create atmosphere, conducive atmosphere, to make the people do the work for which they were elected for. You know, they have two principal, let me say, work or expectation. They need to regulate government activities,
1: yeah,
2: as well as vote for bills which are aimed at aimed at ameliorating the conditions of the people that elected them.
1: Mm.
2: But we need to see what has been transpiring in the parliament. We can actually say without risk of being tempted as liars that this has been very far from what is expected.
1: Do you mean to say that the bills from our parliament is not a reality?
2: I would say many of those bills have not been always to the best interest of Cameroonians and has always served the best interest of a particular political party or the regime that is supposed to be there. And we just need to take the example of other countries. I like taking example of other countries in order to see where we are failing.
1: Yes.
2: You need to see what happened in Senegal.
1: Okay.
2: Some few weeks ago,
1: mm,
2: where the parliament was able to vote a law,
1: mm,
2: that was limiting the powers of the president to certain domains.
1: Can I take this call first before coming to you? Okay. Hello.
6: Oui, bonsoir, Ben de la.
1: Yeah, good evening, sir.
6: Oui, je m'excuse, je ne sais pas très bien parler anglais, mais je vais dénoncer quelque chose que je viens de voir.
1: Yeah, go ahead. What is the name?
6: Notre autoroute Yaoundé.
1: The name, please.
6: Je vais te casser.
1: Ah?
6: Oui, notre autoroute Yaoundé, je vais te casser. Les gens ont crié tout le long de l'autoroute.
1: Hmm.
6: Yaoundé, je vais mettre le cadre.
1: Ok.
6: Et puis, avant l'arrivée du pape, l'autoroute est en train de se casser avec les fleuris.
1: Mm-hmm.
6: C'est ce que je veux dénoncer.
1: Ok. We got your complaint. Hmm? But I know that it was making the speed bridge was removed for easy passage of the Pope, my brother. Maybe the government will put it back. Let us just be patient with the government. Yeah, you were saying something.
2: Yes, I was saying.
1: He's saying that the autoroute is getting bad.
2: He's just giving an example.
1: He's just giving his own worry.
2: Of an example of, yeah, what is concrete on the fuel. So I was saying that we need to work. Take the example of earlier other parliaments.
1: Reciting the case of Senegal.
2: In Senegal, where the parliamentarians were able to vote laws that actually restricted the intervention of the president into certain domains. And that is clearly actually brings up the differences between the administrative power and the legislative power. They have their own power. If they keep on acting.
1: But recently we saw our parliament, the Congress, if you have to put it, also putting on a certain law to be able to bring a certain rules under control and creating a post of the vice president.
2: Well, it's actually very needless to actually debate on that. The solution.
1: No, we are not debating on it.
2: The solution.
1: We're just looking at.
2: Yes, yes.
1: Mm-hmm.
2: We were talking about the legacy of Honorable Kabaye Gidibrin,
1: yeah,
2: and we have started by crediting him of being the parliamentarian par excellence as per the vision of the party, and maybe that guarantees why he was given the longevity that he enjoyed in the as the Speaker of the National Assembly.
1: Because you understand some of those principles. Perhaps if you were there, you could have also understand some of those principles.
2: And I think that we need to actually learn from that in order not to make the same mistakes. And and that is actually a call to come. Let me just use the opportunity to call the Cameroonians to massively actually get registered in the electoral list so that when time comes,
1: I always love when politicians reach this point of getting registered massively.
2: They go in and vote, vote for a change. We need to see a parliament that actually represents the people, that actually speaks the mind of the people, that could actually speak and denounce what our brother the caller is just from saying in the where it's supposed to be debated in the National Assembly and vote for laws that will be able to regularize this kind of situation. Unfortunately, we have not yet witnessed a parliamentary debate that actually talks about things that are pertinent to Cameroonians, that have been denounced by Cameroonians, and that will impact positively the life of Cameroonians. And I'm very sure that in February 2027 Cameroonians are going to elect those people that will really do the great job they are actually waiting for, and we call on them for massive registration electoral list so that we may be able to take control of the National Assembly and actually vote for the people and vote for the change, laws that actually favor the change, that will be suitable to actually create conditions for the emergence of Cameroonians and make Cameroonians great again and make our indomitability a reality.
1: Work and nothing else than work.
2: Exactly.
1: That is the philosophy, eh? You brought from Tanzania for us. Yes, we are talking the National Assembly and the legacy of the Right Honorable Kabaye Gidibrin. what should he be remembered for?
3: Well, first of all, I pay my condolence to his family.
1: Okay.
3: He's dead and gone. And it's only one lesson that we have learned, that nothing lasts forever. Even those of us who are aspiring for leadership, we know that one day we'll quit the stage. But what matters most is to discover when to quit the stage. First, I will criticize his death because he has made us to believe that a retirement age in Cameroon now.
1: No, it's an elective age.
3: Death certificate.
1: No, it's an elective age.
3: No, retirement
1: age. He did not.
3: Retirement age in Cameroon now is death certificate.
1: How can you
3: the
1: say
3: day
1: that?
3: Your death certificate is declared, that's the day you're retired.
1: How can you
3: that's
1: say that?
3: That's one thing I learned from this.
1: How
3: government.
1: Can you say that? People second go for thing, retirement, they will still stay for longer from, period, they contribute to the development of the country.
3: Second thing I learned from his leadership.
1: Is that not too hard, Fabrice?
3: He ruled the country for 34 years.
1: He ruled the parliament.
3: And yes, ruling the parliament is ruling the country.
1: How can you say that? He's not the president of the republic.
3: He ruling the parliament.
1: You can say like
3: he's
1: that.
3: Ruling the country.
1: You can say like that. A
3: if
1: child listening to us.
3: Crisis, he persists he, today. He
1: you can say like that. A child listening to us will say that he was the president
3: died,
1: of the republic. Just tell the facts.
3: All those who have died as a result of the Anglophone crisis will hold him accountable.
1: No, you can't
3: in
1: say
3: the
1: that.
3: Of the dead.
1: No, you cannot say that.
3: Because he stood against this.
1: No, he did not stand against.
3: Deliberated in parliament.
1: No, he did not stand against.
3: That is the achievement of.
1: No, he did not stand. Again, he gave the lead way, and that is why we see
3: the
1: people like.
3: The fourth aspect I have learned about Kaba Yege Dribi
1: no,
3: is that
1: will you agree that
3: his name remains history for being the national
1: Fabrice, do you agree? Fabrice,
3: the National Assembly
1: Fabrice?
3: For 34 years, and children will fail GCE this year because most of them are not yet aware
1: Fabrice?
3: That his name has changed.
1: Okay, Fabrice, do you believe yes. that he gave that platform for people like the Weber? To be able to talk in parliament.
3: He gave, given a platform, is not taking concrete measures to
1: but
3: stop
1: give me, it's something.
3: He did not. He
1: it's tried, something.
3: When all of us bear witness to what transpired in parliament that day. He did everything possible to stop Weba from talking. He said it would be over his dead body that the Anglophone crisis will be discussed in parliament. And we believe now that with the coming up of the new leader, we are going to see that discuss in parliament, and things are going to have another change.
1: Yeah, thank you so very much, Fabrice. Thank you so much for your understanding. Thank you for the humor you are struggling to put. But we know that teachers in schools have done a lot of work to be able to tell the children, like you are saying, that the new speaker of the National Assemblies is still there, that who is the new speaker. And also, we should not also condone the fact that he has also been remembered for one of the other positive issues. I know you people are politicians who always like to drag the blanket to be able to reach where it precise you. And I think, gentlemen, thank you both very much for coming. This is where we put an end to this program, Topics and Realities for today. Next Saturday will be in another opportunity for us to be able to talk about boiling issue in our country. Joining me in the studio is my own Jean-Marie Annaba. Good evening to you. Bonsoir, Jean-Marie Annaba.
7: Good evening, Ebel Blasamari. Good evening to your guest and well listeners.
1: Le pays est debout.
7: Oui,
1: on peut marcher partout à Yaoundé.
7: Sans
1: incident.
7: Tout va bien. En dehors okay. des morts, ça va.
1: Le série de morts.
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1: ça,
7: morts.
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7: Non, il y a une polémique en ce moment sur le présumé décès de, du général des corps d'armée.
1: Ok, ce n'est pas confirmé.
7: Mais c'est démenti hein, par plusieurs sources.
1: Ouais.
7: Bref, nous ne parlons pas de ça.
1: Non, il faut que la population soit calme. Hein? De all those agitations. Barometre politique, where are we going to be talking about? Into this edition,
7: oui, nous allons faire un arrêt sur le Parlement en général,
1: okay.
7: avec déjà au moins une quarantaine de décès. Mm. Vous savez que la loi électorale a prévu
1: close to 40.
7: Qu'il y a élection,
1: yeah.
7: donc élection partielle. Mais pourquoi il y a autant de décès?
1: That is the question I wanted to ask you.
7: Il n'y a pas élection partielle.
1: Why?
7: Comment notre Parlement fonctionne?
1: Is there a portion in the electoral code that is preventing them? That is a question I really wanted to ask you, Jamal.
7: C'est le vrai débat. Et je renvoie nos auditeurs aux articles 155, 154 et 219 du code électoral. 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